rocking front. I'm keeping on with my words so strong, pure perfection from beginning to the end. I'm here once again, blow your mind with the rocking front. I'm keeping on with my words so strong, pure perfection from beginning to the end. I'm here once again, blow your mind.

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What's that? Hawaiian noises. He's banging on the bongos like

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Listen, my girl, and clap your hands. What are you doing? What are you going? Move your feet and start in again. If you want to dance, this different kid beat. You have to get a moving feet. You're feeling alright, a swimming a treat. I don't give a flip.